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1: This is Captain Kim speaking. Welcome aboard Benga Airways. After takeoff, we'll pump up the sound system, 'cause we're going...

protector, but he'll be alright, 'cause he's a scumbag, don't you know? I said he's a scumbag.

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